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SP dispatcher answering, over. Go ahead, over. I'll let him know, over. The SP dispatcher.

SB dispatcher, it's your number. South 360, go ahead. Alright, got you stacked in at Spring Hill, behind this one, and aligned to the lot, which is for the side of number.

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0: 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Repeat, no defect. Total axle 554. Detector out.
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1: Temperature of 78 at Paris, Illinois, 79 at Robinson.

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Repeat, no defects. Total axle 554. Length 13131. Detector out.

Ohio 2615 with lead engine 843 has a clear signal north end of Alice, northbound direction out.

as soon as she lied to you. 129 is calling for Becker now. Y'all, say that y'all are straight to Dwayne. Jack, you guys make a quick move of. 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You want to go ahead of 26, you gotta be fast. All right, that works. 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

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Repeat, no defect. 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

0: I did, think I should tell you where you guys are going. I plan on Pi Mentor and tying it down in the side there.
1: 252.9er.
0: Plan on Pi Mentor on the side and tying it down. And then, going home. 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Hot off the press. Rear end of 129, go by. The rear end of 129 has gone by. You got my permission to open box by main track. Yonkers, put it in level lock for signal. Move it and signal source. Delay whenever you guys are ready. Appreciate it.

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0: Tower. I didn't forget about it. I'm just trying to make it to it.
1: Alright, well, I guess we'll see something there soon then.
0: I'll be in here. I'm doing it right now.

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513. 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

0: 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And signals are coming to you as far as my side. 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
1: M5-1216,
0: over. 1216.
1: Yeah, just checking
0: through
1: the plan is on us.
0: Waiting on this 129 since you guys are both massive.
1: And then after that, looks like they called a recon for our train.
0: Sure did. The powers of B have decided they want 4 hours of time left for you guys before after you turn the corner of that beggar. So we will recruit somewhere down the line. It just all depends on how traffic flow goes.
1: All right, that's what I was checking on, and which way they sending us in the text.
0: Haven't even had a chance to dig into that one yet. When I do get an answer, I'll let you guys know.
1: All right, understand.

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1: 129-16, no defects, clear north of every cell.

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Detector out.

0: ride down to Alex in 512 northbound.
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0: Nam says he wants the recruit to chase you guys down, so I guess we'll keep going north.
1: Alright.
0: Yeah, I'm gonna call DJ and let him know.

Player 49, 10, 5, 0, 2, 1, 2.

0: this one. This one, anybody?
1: Yeah.
0: I don't know why I was on my other talk. All right, permission by the red and work the box at 0317 SC.
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0: 142. 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
1: 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Third and fourth one they said wouldn't start.
0: 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It looks awful dirty.
1: Yeah, I'll just tell them that one won't

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0: A little hey-hey.
2: Older hey-hey. Daylight time. The report from Lawrence Golden Sands was not a...
0: Yeah, oh, Ray.
2: The temperature was 76... 76-

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Detector out.

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1: Clear for speech, speed 303 northbound, no defect.

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0: The six patch your answer now. 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

0: Lined up, that's the big bus drive. 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
1: Ground clear. 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
2: This is the 590 axle, no defect, Harold.

Jesus X, Patcher, engine over. 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That coal train just cleared. 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Yeah.

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0: Dispatcher in 517-17. 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
1: Two more.

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0: in the line. 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
1: Okay. All right. 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All right. I'm ready for you there. Let's head on towards Danielville. I have, let's see here. All right. Up here at Danville. Let's see. Set out Danville block in track 3. Set out Danville block in track 3. And I've ordered you a taxi to combo you home. We'll need you to Danville. Outbound is in there for 10:15. So that'll drop there. So, all right, yeah, I'm ready for you. 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
1: you got three. 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
0: Copy.

5887289 Shaw and Judge Gibbard permission and his work authority, all tracks clear, minutes limited time for OZA 262.3, 260.7, all tracks clear, minutes limited time for 3 down.

757, Earl. 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That's good there. Those guys will be around that overpass up there working, but they're not found.

0: dispatcher answered. 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
1: Yeah, I'm sure today.
0: Okay, try to keep traffic on the number one from Southern to King. I got you. All right, well, I got the one northbound coming. He's probably already talked to you there. If not, he will be here in a minute. He's coming up number two there. So once he gets by, I'll just throw a block up here on two track from Southern to King, and then I'll talk to you if I need anything on that number two track.
1: That'd be great, man. I'll appreciate it.
0: No problem. Here we go.

dispatcher answering, over. Oh, 361, go ahead, over. Alright, yeah, but I'm this, M502 316, L361 17, DSXT 6151, you have permission on the side of your Baker. 803 MACO. 803, over. 588.

Alright, I got you stacked up. We'll, let's see here. Yeah, we'll follow him north end, and, we'll probably just follow him all the way to IP there. Sounds good. Thank you, sir.

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0: dispatcher, answer how.
1: M517,
0: 588, 16,
1: over.
0: M517,
1: go ahead, over. Yeah, could you have Jay Lyle give us a shout on 84 there? We can't get a hold of it.
0: Yeah, I'll see if I can raise him. Our 588, go ahead.
2: Yeah, it's the, that detector 258 got us with a hot wheel at axle 390.
0: Wheel 390, all right, let me see if I got something popped in here, one second.

0: 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Let's see. Yeah, give me just a second there. R588, let me look at my other alert system.
1: All right.

0: Wheel or hot bearing? Hot wheel?
1: Yeah, it said first hot wheel, eight reel, back to 390.
0: Alright, let's, I got you dipping in at Hazleton. Let's just plan on dropping off there at the south end of Hazleton. Just do a roll by on it. Just reduce your speed there to 30. We go talk to the NOM, see what they want to do with it here. But let's just plan on that east towards Hazleton, drop off there at the south end. Do a roll by there into the siding there. Got 517 and 25 coming south. We'll see them there and then head north once you get everything looked at there, if it's okay to move.
1: All right, reduce the speed to 30. I'll drop him off at the south end and go with Byman.
0: All right, thanks, buddy. I'll holler right back and catch you here on 84. Let you know if it changes. Appreciate you.
1: All right.

0: go ahead, over.
1: Yeah, I think my engineer rung you up to see what you wanted to pull on down or go back a little bit.
0: Talk about, because that train in front of you?
2: My 17, 710, Little Ferry, southbound over.
0: You're going to go around him and he'll follow you away.
1: All right, appreciate it.
3: 710, Mammoth, J, a lot of the working limits, OZA, 231.9, OZA, 233.1, max speed, over.
2: OZA 233.1, track clear, Mammoth, max mile thrust, over, train, over.
3: 0828, over.

is Red Dispatcher, answer him. 3-3, go ahead.

0: 456 and 836 are good engines right now, sir. All right. Appreciate the information. Y'all got your air right ready to go, though? $1,600 in the second one. All right. Good for Tony, Gerald. All right. Sounds good. All right. Well, I'm ready for you. I'll let them know about your fuel there on that second one. See if I want to put something out there. And here we go. Dispatcher, R588-16-0. Hey, you don't have to drop the conductor off. I finally got the alert. It's in stage at the next natural stop, so just check it out when you get up there at Oaktown.
1: Understand, check it out when we get up there at Oaktown. Over.
0: That is correct. That is correct. Thank you, sir.
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0: Carlisle, D303, southbound.
1: Lytle, IO 25, over.

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0: 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Idle at 517, over.
1: Yeah, go ahead, over.
0: Hear my radio all right, over.
1: Man, I tell you what, I can hear you great all the way to North Allis, but I couldn't hear you hardly at all where we were stopped at there at the at your red board.
0: This radio's horrible.
1: Yeah, I hear you. That's what we were sitting there thinking. Yeah, we can hear you great all the way. Like, we're in North Allis now, we can hear you crystal clear, but we're barely hearing you up there.
0: Detector out. It's 25 hollering at me, 515, because I can't hear him.
1: Yeah, we haven't heard.

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PSX Lytle to IO 25, over.

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1: 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Take permission southbound.
0: 880 may move to JA Vital Working Limits, OZA 231.9, OZA 233.1, max speed, over.
1: Didn't copy any of that, John.
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0: Idle 25, over.
1: Clear, South Oaktown. C-303, southbound.
0: Glide to IL-25, over.

Lytle 25, over. Light a lantern, over. Light a 25, over.

Inferno. Lytle Lantern 25, over.

0: 25, over.
1: Miles 2517, Lytle.
0: Lytle, over.
1: Yeah, engineer flag with lead in 16880, by permission southbound.
0: 880, Mammoth DJ, about the working limits, OZA 231.9, OZA 233.1, max speed, over. Copy into that, 25, over.
1: 25, over.
0: You copy any of that, over?
1: Okay, engineer flag understands IO 2517. I've got permission southbound, point charge 8, light up. OZA 231.9, OZA 233.1, minimum limit and clear maximum speed.
0: 0850, over.
1: Okay, 0850, over.
0: That's correct. You have a good trip. I'm out.
1: Good day.
0: Yeah.

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1: Schulte northbound. Looks like we're going to be coming up at one track north over.

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Repeat, no defect. Total axle 470, detector out.

0: 6, that's your answer.
1: L 364 SC. Here at OZA 236.0 here at Alex. Do a little switching.
0: I'll be just a minute here. That 517 is going to leave, and I got a C303 going to slide in there. Once this C303 gets by you, I can put you out there. What y'all got going on with that Mac Beetle?
1: I don't think we're going anywhere.
0: Okay, all right, yeah, talk to me once this coal train gets by you there in the siding.
1: Shout here shortly.
0: Thanks, sir. Here we go. 909, over. You have a good trip.

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0: 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Thank you.
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0: 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Total axle 590, link 13872. 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
1: Clear, no defects, no defects, 25 south.

0: sounds or T sound today, Kane?
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0: Alright then, well, I ain't going in.
1: Why not?
0: I don't know. I heard you was terrible anyway.
1: Yeah, that's right. I played like it the other day.
0: But let me know next time.
1: Hey, Rob said you was always getting new putters, so he was going to sell me that Scotty Cameron pretty cheap. So he knows. Yeah.

I'll ask Mr. Heights here to see if he's got somebody up here to tell him.

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Detector out.

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Repeat, no defect. Total axle 590, zero. Detector out.

0: IO 2517, the employing charge WJ Barrett, over. Sir, engineer flag, lead engine CSX T880, light permission southbound. I think we're going to maybe be going on down number one. Alright, engineer flag understands that IO 2517, lead engine C6880's got permission. Southbound on all tracks, deploying charge WJ Barrett, short limits from the OZA 260.7 to the OZA 262.3. Command equipment and clear, good for timetable speed.
1: We're back 946.
0: Okay, it's 0946 hours, over. We will be on track one.

0: detector.
1: Jones, go ahead. 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He's flying down to Spring Hill, so I'm just planning on spot on him. 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You want to start up there, Baker? 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

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Air 25, go ahead. Sequel 74, and I appreciate it. There, yep.

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1: What up, Rivers? See what happens if you work with him, Austin, you gotta do a lot of work.
2: First day back after being sick, I gotta do a lot of work, period.
3: Where are you going?
1: Evansville.
3: Oh, God. Wes said you was going to get a train at Carlisle and take it to Oaktown.
1: Now it goes to Evansville.
3: You went up there engine light?
1: Yeah, one motor to pick up. Four motors.
2: Tell Gary quit trying to hide in them weeds with that green vest on.
1: Yeah.
4: I missed you, buddy.
2: I'll be here next week. Don't worry about it.
1: Want to do a little fantasy football this year, Austin?
2: Is the Pope captain?
1: All right, Barry, Billy Bid on it.

0: 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Milepost 252.9er, no defect. Repeat, no defect. Total axle 448. Detector out.
1: No, I got seniority on you. I get the big 10.
2: What'd you say?
1: Told Austin, just know I got seniority on him. I get picked over any pad I want for him.
3: That's fine. I'm bound to do that, though. I love fantasy football. Those auction drafts are right up my alley. I made almost probably about $10,000 off those last year on sleepers.
2: How many does that make us?
1: I think that's 11. I'll double check when I get home.

0: method to my madness when it comes to them fantasy drafts. 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
1: I know, man.

0: R588 to Jay Light, over.
1: Light, over.
0: John, R588, got the 7289, Sean, the copy.
1: 7289, man, move to JA, light of working limits. OZA 233.1, OZA 231.9, max speed.
0: 7289 has light of permission, enter and proceed through his entire working limit. OZA 233.1, OZA 231.9, all clear, main equipment, max speed permitted, over.
1: 1035, over.
0: 1035, appreciate it, man.
1: Welcome, you have a good trip, bye-bye.
2: Who's behind y'all?
0: There's a B train back there somewhere, and then I don't know if 516 ever got out or not. That B train was right behind us waiting on 517 and 25.

0: tell you about all that weight I lost?
1: Yeah.
0: I got real sick last weekend, went to the doctor. I got diabetes in the past 3 weeks. That was my last doctor's appointment was 3 weeks ago, and then the last weekend went, I got diabetes now.
1: Huh. Well, that ain't no good.
0: I told my doctor, I said, what's the point of me losing all that weight for?

0: 6420 North.
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0: 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Yeah, three of them were dead. Is that right? 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
2: No defects outside.

AAS Northern Carlisle, SAS South in Carlisle, signing check, correct? Got DC-1 number. DC-1 number 18469, date 07-17-26. The OZA 215.2, Shacklet 18. Operating on siding track. Both directions. SAS South in Carlisle siding. NAS, Northern Carlisle, sighting, over.

0: 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Lytle, over.
1: Lytle, over.
0: Lead engine CSX 539, engineer Shelton northbound, let's get through your limits, over.
1: 539, man move to J.A. Lytle, from limits. OZA, 23.1, OZA, 231.9, max speed, over. I'm sorry.
0: On this 539 has Lytle's permission, 0ZA 233.1, 0ZA 231.9, track clear, good for max speed, over.
1: 1057, over.
0: 1057, thank you.
1: You have a good trip.
2: Get that ECO number is 82469, 882469. That is correct. That's correct. Thank you, sir. Okay. CSX dispatcher to M50317, over. Yeah, Mr. Jones coming south on an inspection. What's your lead engine heading milepost, over?

Baba, can you get that mile post one more time? I didn't hear you. I understand in 503-17, CSX T-74, leading engine number 7436, you are southbound at the OZA-198.4, is that correct? All right, thank you, sir. Here we go.

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Milepost 240.9er, no defects. Repeat, no defects. Total axle 470, link 619er 5. Detector out.

no defects on mile marker 240.9. Charlie 303, headed southbound.

0: clear, South Deckard. B303, head southbound.
1: Total axle 448 detector out.

dispatcher to M50317, over. Mr. Higginbotham, getting on behind you now. Coming south there, what's your lead engine heading mileposts up?

you're standing in 503 17 ASC SXT 7436 southbound with your lead engine at the 00H208.8, is that correct? All right, thank you, sir. Here we go.

Clear South Hazleton, C303 southbound.

to dispatcher in 503 Centeno. This Becker wants y'all to pick up an engine at Vincennes. 2684. Vincennes Zero. That is correct.

sir. It's just down there on the south end of the yard. South end of the yard. Sir, yeah.

0: 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Milepost 252.9er. No defect. Repeat, no defect. Total axle 470. Detector out.
1: No defect.

Force Limited, North Alliance, C303, southbound.

Barrett, we're going to go down to number one. C-30319, 6-34-56, Williams.

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1: Lytle, over. Lytle, Lantern, over.
0: Yes, CSX 7436, Gutowski, southbound.
1: 7436, may move to GA, Lytle's working limits, OZA 231.9, OZA 233.1, max speed, over.
0: Alright, CSX 7436, permission south to Lytle's limits, OZA 231.9, 233.1, max speed, over.
1: 1157, over.
0: 57, I thank you.
1: You're welcome. You have a good trip. Bye-bye.

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0: 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We're going to go ahead and release the preset on the ground, in the clear, and ready to set.
1: All right, ground clear.

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0: 7436, which is aligned, riding clear. 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We're going to push it back to 6 cars.
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0: 7436 in the clear, on the ground, at the cut, switches line, adjacent tracks are clear. We're going to bring it back, 6 cars. Sit up.
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1: 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Ahead.
0: 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Release 3, stay ahead. 7436.

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2: City of Sacramento, be dispatcher answering him. Shackler, go ahead. T469, Shackler, release 40, all tracks. SAS, South Carlisle, NAS, North Carlisle. They're all correct, over. So that released at 1257 MAC, over. That is correct. Thank you, buddy. Take care. Here we go.

Go over 94 and see if he wants me to look at that or not.

0: Dispatcher answering, over.
1: M50317, over.
0: 03, go ahead, over. M50317, go ahead, over.
1: Oh, sorry about that, I didn't catch that. That inbound crew reported that they were having some DP issues. It's underloading after notch 5. And I noticed also once we got around Busseron, the DP unit was showing that it was starting to hold a brake cylinder pressure, showing 4 pounds. I've got an MTO here. I could go back and look at that after we pull down to the south end, if you guys would like, or else I, you know, take it into Evansville. It don't matter to me.
0: Okay, so your DP's giving any issues. Well, let's see here. Is it going to be an issue getting to Evansville? Because we could probably have somebody look at it at Evansville. But if you think it's going to be a problem, we can go ahead and check it out there. What are your thoughts there?
1: Well, as far as tonnage, I think we could probably limp it into Evansville as long as I'm not stopped on a hill anywhere, you know, like Hazleton or Engel. I guess if the worst comes to worst, we could possibly have the MTO maybe watch the DP by to make sure that the brake cylinders aren't out and we are dragging the brakes. That's the main concern right there.
0: Okay, yeah, that'll be fine. Yeah, let him take a look at the brakes there. And if they're not dragging or getting any problems, we can just mosey on towards Evansville. I'll be sure not to stop you at Hazleton or Engel. And then that way we can just have a mechanic or somebody down there take a look at it. There, over.
1: All right, that sounds good. I'll see if I can get him into position here. And we'll be pulling down towards that south end. And I just got to do my class 3 and then we'll pull down.
0: All right, sounds good. I'll go ahead and I don't have anything coming right now, so I'll go ahead and light you out the south end. So, yeah, if it looks like it's going to be able to make it to Evansville, I'll be ready for you. Just come on with it, and I'll let them know. You see, it's underloading, and the brake cylinders shows that they're holding a little bit of pressure in there, so I'll give them a heads up there. Over. And you said that's on your DP engine, correct?
1: Yep, the DP, 4767.
0: 4767. Okay. All right. I'll get my heads up and let them know. And, yeah, just let me know if it looks like it is holding brakes on it. You need to do something with it there at Alice. Yeah, just let me know if there's a problem.
1: Copy that. Will do. Thank you.
0: Thank you, sir. Here we go.

0: 503 to MTO Decker, over.
1: Did you holler at me?
0: Yeah. They'd kind of like me to get this, just take it to Evansville. I was wondering if you might be available to come up here to Ramsey Road, maybe, and watch that DP by to see if the brakes are set up a little bit or not.
1: Yeah, I'm here. I'll watch the bus.
0: All right, I appreciate it. Getting ready to pull down now.

0: you don't have to be at Ramsey if you're at the north end. Where are you at? I'll kind of get a feel of where I need to slow down at.
1: I'm at Ramsey.
0: Oh, okay. Cool. Thank you.

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0: All right.

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1: I guess just watch it.
0: Okay, yeah, I'll see if they're released and everything.

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1: M503,
0: chance of rain 40% for Saturday night. Partly cloudy. A chance of showers and thunderstorms through the...

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1: M503 17, no defects detected.

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Clear signal, North Decker, going south out.

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Clear signal through South Decker. South.

17, CSXT 7436, clear signal, South Hazleton, south, out.

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CSX7436, Katowski, like permission south through your limits.

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0: M516 is coming up bypass junction, and he's your next northbounder. 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
1: Yeah, go ahead, M647, go ahead.
0: In and out the siding at Vincennes, or at Alice, excuse me, the switch on the south end while normal, over.
1: All right, understood.
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1: Okay, dispatcher 55, BAT.
0: That is correct, thank you, sir. SB, dispatcher.

0: SB dispatcher, M647, over.
1: Yeah, go ahead for M647, over.
0: Yeah, dispatch channel for a false partial, over.
1: Right, be right with you.

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1: Alright, EC1, 83410, that's 83410, date 07-17-26, location OZA 240.2, train M647-17, CSXT 883, Reynolds on the copy. 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OZA 259.6, on all tracks, flaggers now, over.
0: Right, EC1 number 83410, today's date 07-17-2026, location OZA 240.2, C&E train ID M647-17 on a CSXT 883, Reynolds copy. 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
0: 1607 BAT,
1: over. Correct, sighting Hazleton for one, your meat's coming through up. Gibson now, over.
0: Right, understood.
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0: SSB dispatcher answering, over. Go ahead, over.
1: Am I going to be seeing a train?
2: I've just seen clear for Joker. Hold up.
0: Yeah, Alpha, I mean, there's a slim chance you might see 647, but he's at Hazleton, but that's it, over. 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

0: SP dispatcher answering.
1: 2647,
0: go ahead. Over.
1: Yeah, we're stopping here at the Pennsylvania Barracks. Well, where Red Boys are supposed to be. We couldn't get a hold of them, so we're stopping. I don't know. We've got 8 more minutes left on this work order. We'll sit here for 8 minutes or if we try to get a hold of them.
0: Let me see if I can get a hold of them, over.
1: All right, I'll go back to the road channel then.
0: SP dispatcher to Barrett, over. SP dispatcher to Barrett, over. Yeah, I've got 647 trying to get through your limits, over. Barrett got 647 trying to get through your limits. They're up at Princeton, over.
1: Yes, 647, lead engine 883, engineer van over, going down to number 1 southbound.

0: IDM 647 with the 883 and Central Bears Fisher Steve Duke work with us on VA 260.7 262.3. That's Claire Man Machinery from Max Speed Southbound number 1. 1653, thank you, sir.
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Alright, this high railer is still following you north. Thank you, guys. Dispatcher.

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SV dispatcher entering. 52017, go ahead. Sighting switches there, line of rocks for the sighting. Need a light out at north end, run around your train, over. 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

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Detector out.

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1: Just spin flag. Just
0: I think it didn't reset yet.